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1: 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It says 5 hours and 22 minutes. Now that's causing anxiety.
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Good morning. It is Wednesday, September 16th. Forecast. We'll have sun, maybe some clouds today. Highs well into the 70s. Chance of showers late in the day tomorrow. Highs closer to 80 degrees. And then sun and clouds on Friday. Definitely cooler. Highs on Friday only in the 60s. Here we go. Top stories. A horrible crash in Los Angeles. A news helicopter.

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Oh my, my, oh my, my love, I take one look at you, you're taking me out.

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0: 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Guide you in the darkest deeds. And spoil you with my roasted pumpkin seeds.
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3: If you're heading out this morning, there's a left lane crash right now on the expressway northbound right at East Milton Square. It's also stop and go right now on 93 southbound at Houghton's Pond. It's a 30-minute delay due to a crash there. And then stop and go volume right now, heavy pockets of congestion on 24 northbound. For KISS 108, I'm Lisa Donovan.
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0: Olivia and Lynn, I appreciate you right now. It's Kiss 108. What Halloween movie do I need to see this year?
1: Friday the 13th.
0: Another iconic one I have not seen. Okay, I really need to get on this Halloween girly thing. But what about you? What movie do I need to see to officially become a Halloween girl? Hit me on Insta at Real Savannah G.

One place you're not going to get a house tour is Taylor Swift and Travis Kelce's new house. It's Kiss 108. They literally just installed a new voice alarm that gives you a warning when you get too close to the house. It's kind of freaky, but I respect the hustle.

Olivia Rodrigo dropped dead. It's Kiss 108, Boston's number one hit music station. She's going to kick off tour in what, like a little more than a week at this point? But she said she's got so many surprises in store and you could see them firsthand. 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
1: All right, everybody. Let's gather around on this Wednesday, September 16th. For couples in love, you know, going out to dinner, it's an easy way to be romantic, but it's an even easier way to aggravate the people around you. You know those little annoying things that couples do? I've got what's on top of the list. Do you do this? Later this hour.
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